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10: Would you still love me if I was well?
11: Oh my god. What?
10: You have to answer the question.
11: I mean, if you interrupt my show one more time, I don't think I'll love you at all. So.
10: Why are you so obsessed with the show? What does it have that I don't have?
11: I need a mute button for one.
10: Honor, I need to know.
11: Yeah, I'd love you. Alright, if you're a worm with no arms, legs, and slimy, yeah, I'd love you. Alright, feel better?
10: That's disgusting.
11: Oh, okay, cool. So you. With, would you love me if I was a worm? And now I'm the disgusting one for saying, yeah, I'd love you.
12: Yeah, cool, fair enough.
10: Don't worry, I still love you. Even though you're weird. Anyway, turn this off. I'm going to get a blanket and watch a film.
11: Yeah, what do you fancy?
10: Surprise me. And try not to check any worms while I'm gone.
11: Babe!

0: There's a camera in here?
1: Oh yeah, man. You can record everything.
2: All right, recording.
0: Where's Joe?
1: Dude, you know Joe. Like, where is he ever?
0: Sorry, Rivers is okay with this? We know that?
1: Dude, it's practically his idea. He's, like, so into it.
2: You guys coming or what?
1: Yeah, we're close. You know what to do, right?
2: You're gonna jump out of a van.
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0: healed him.
1: Yeah, yeah.
0: Hear the light on me.
1: Yeah.
0: In the dark I see.
1: Here.
0: I'm with you.
1: Yeah.
0: I'm with you here.
1: Yeah.
0: You're all I see.
1: Here.
0: Oh, and that's me.
1: Okay.
2: Woo.
1: Okay, let's try to get everybody. Let's try to get all three parts. One, two, ready, and...